0: From four-wheel driving on White Patch at Bribie Island
1: to weekend motorbike rides on the winding roads at Campbell's Pocket,
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0: ultimate family day out this October, the world's biggest classic Land Cruiser Expo and car show hits the Gibraltar Showground Saturday, October 17th, and it's bigger than ever. 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

0: 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If you're blocked or if you're running, call Creek to Coast Plumbing.
1: If you're blocked or running, Creek to Coast Plumbing. Creek to Coast Plumbing.
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We're headed into the top of the hour with Classic Hits coming up for you. It's at 3:52 p.m. We heard that from Fine Young Cannibals, and this is Gordon Lightfoot taking it into 1974. 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

0: rocking back. 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
1: before we carry on with the funky stuff, a little bit of info for an up-and-coming dude this Saturday. Now, I did miss to actually give a shout-out to Steve and Elaine that were doing a do at the Rose and Crown last Saturday in Brizzy called Soul Groove. Apologies for that, guys, but hopefully make it up with this one. They got another Soul Groove happening on the sunny coast in good old Nambour at a place called The Precinct. Now, I went to the one, the very first one, and it's a really, really good do. It's a absolutely amazing little

going on at our break. And our second from three was Barbara Acklin in the 60s and Northern Soul section of the show, and one of my absolute favourites. That was a biggie on the Red Groove scene as well. Takes all the way back to 1968, and the track was called Love Makes a Woman. And keeping us in 1968 is Judy Clay and William Bell, finishing off this little section with Private Number.

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0: 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What a lady, what a night. Rockabilly nights between 8 and 10. 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
1: Good morning. Here is your morning weather update for Moreton Bay. Today, 29 to 15, partly cloudy with a shower or two and a possible thunderstorm. Tomorrow, 24 to 13, cloudy with brisk winds. And on Friday, 27 to 15, partly cloudy with a possible afternoon thunderstorm. 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